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0: Oh, that's the best feeling. 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Here's Dan and Shay's new one. It's called Say So.

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We're getting over the Wednesday hump together, and we're just a few days away from the three-day weekend. I imagine a lot of people trying to take that PTO over the next couple days to maximize it, right? 95.5 The Bull. Here's Josh Ross.

Las Vegas is number one for country is 95.5 The Bull. I'm Mojo. 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

0: And it's about time we plug you in. Some massive stories coming out of Nashville. Tay, what you got?
1: Oh, Josh Turner just received a nice little surprise while he was on stage. It's cool.
0: Baby, lock the doors and get ready for this.
1: Remember when we got the lyrics wrong?
0: Yeah, he was angry. And we sounded stupid. You know what isn't stupid? Tay and the I Heart Country Roundup on the way in just a couple of minutes.

0: Saturday night going to be epic. Why? Because there's going to be two Tays.
1: One is a much more big deal.
0: Yeah, yeah, yeah. And the other is Taylor Swift. It's going to be a fun night.
1: Oh, that was sweet.
0: Saturday night. 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
2: Hey,

0: And I appreciate y'all hanging with us. 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
1: Tiramisu.
0: Tiramisu?
1: Tiramisu, yeah.
0: Just eat
1: I don't
0: it.
1: Know
0: just
1: how to know. Say it, but yeah. It's good.
0: You ain't fancy enough to pronounce it.
1: Right.
0: Guys, I don't know what mine would be. I do like old school, just vanilla soft serve ice cream is like pretty elite for me.
1: Yeah.
0: What's your go-to? We're going to talk one of your favorite fast food restaurants is about to add a dessert item to their menu. We'll get to it next. You always

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Man, it is just about that time, y'all. We're going to wrap up our giveaways on Friday afternoon. If you're trying to win your way into the iHeartRadio Music Festival, I want to shout out Capital One, man. Amazing friends and partners of ours have been for years helping us bring these live music events, one of ones, to you, right? We got Stella Lefty. 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

0: And it's about time we plug you in. Some massive stories coming out of Nashville. Tay, what you got?
1: Oh, Josh Turner just received a nice little surprise while he was on stage. It's cool.
2: Baby, lock them doors and get ready for this.
1: Remember when we got the lyrics wrong?
0: Yeah, he was angry. And we sounded stupid. Yeah. You know what isn't stupid? Tay and the I Heart Country Roundup on the way in just a couple of minutes.

Thanks so much for staying up all night with me, Granger Smith, here on After Midnight. Hey, thank you for starting your Thursday here with me. How about we get it rolling with some good news? Hang on just two songs and I'll share some with you.

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1: Okay, topic I want to discuss next hour with you is this. 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
1: 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I'm an over-the-road truck driver listening to you on iHeartRadio through V100. 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Keep up the good work.
0: Thank you for that encouragement, sir. 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

0: No matter what you're doing tonight, thanks for letting me tag along. 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
1: Ann Hudson is about to jump on and share some Nashville news with us. 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
2: Well, we got some CMA Awards scoop, Granger. I will tell you when they're planning to announce the nominees and what artist they've lined up to do it. 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
1: Listen, I get it. Not everyone sleeps at night. Some of us think, some of us drive, some of us pray. Granger's with you through it all. Thanks for being a part of the After Midnight family.

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1: Granger's not finished when this show is over. 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

Las Vegas' number one for country is 95.5 The Bull. I'm Granger Smith, and this is After Midnight. Who does fall remind you of? We're going to talk about this in two songs. 866-607-8383.

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Thank you, Las Vegas, for staying up after midnight on 95.5 The Bull. 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
1: Thank you to all of our night shift workers. 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

0: Whatever you're doing all night, I'm here doing it with you. It's Granger Smith here on After Midnight.
1: Hey, Granger, it's Julian up here in Montana. I just want to say your station is what keeps me going while I'm on duty at night.
0: Hey, thanks for listening, man. I appreciate the kind words.

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1: Okay, let me first tell you the conclusion, and then Earl can tell you the story. A mother and her son are both arrested and put in jail because they're dumb. Earl's going to fill in the blanks on that story. Earl Dibble's Dumb Criminals coming up next. I can

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1: It was the very first time one of these was ever flown in battle. You have a guess about that? I'll share that coming up in history, plus some other things that went down on this day in two songs.

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The all-night party happens here after midnight. I'm Granger Smith on 95.5 The Bull, Las Vegas' number one for country. You know, I brought this up last hour, and I still want to hear from you. I want to get your thoughts. Who does fall remind you of? 866-607-83.

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1: Hey, this is Timbo Hicks and Garrick Stuckey, and I'm listening to After Midnight.
0: Bro, I appreciate that encouragement very much. Thank you. Yeah.

0: Hey, y'all, it's Granger Smith here on After Midnight. Thanks for staying up. Ann Hudson is coming up next with all the latest from Nashville. Ann, what's on your radar today?
1: Well, Granger, this is neat. Dolly Parton's family has announced a major new celebration that will give fans on both sides of the Atlantic a chance to honor her legacy. And, you know, Dolly was already involved in these plans. I've got that story coming up in your Nashville News next.

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Third Shifters Unite every night here on After Midnight with me, Granger Smith. Okay, question of the hour. This has been a good one. Where do you stand on electric cars? You like them? You hate them? 866-607-8383. We'll talk in two songs.

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Continuing this conversation, where do you stand with electric cars? Do you like them? You hate them? Let me know. 866-607-8383.

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1: 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Thank you.
0: 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Thank you for listening.

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1: Imagine getting busted for driving drunk again, and this time going the wrong way down a one-way street with no license, no required breathalyzer, and a BAC over three times the legal limit. One guy in Nebraska managed to check all of those boxes. Earl Dibbles Jr. is coming in to share this dumb criminal story with us next. She drank

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1: Listen, this isn't just a show. It's a community. Country music and conversations that matter. Hang with us till sunrise here on After Midnight with Granger Smith.

Thanks for hanging out after midnight. Hey, thank you for starting your Thursday here with me. How about we get it rolling with some good news? Hang on just two songs and I'll share some with you.

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Horns up, Las Vegas. It's Granger Smith, and this is After Midnight on 95.5 The Bull. Last hour, we were talking about this. It's been a good topic. How do you feel about electric cars? And I still want to hear your thoughts. 866-607-8383.

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0: No matter what you're doing tonight, thanks for letting me tag along. 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
1: Hey, Granger, Tony from Tuscaloosa, Alabama, working at midnight shift out here at the University. Roll Tide.
0: Hey, thanks for listening to After Midnight, buddy. I really appreciate that.

0: Thanks so much for staying up all night with me, Granger Smith, here on After Midnight. Ann Hudson is about to jump on and share some Nashville news with us. Ann, what do you have lined up?
1: Well, we got some CMA Awards scoop, Granger. I will tell you when they're planning to announce the nominees and what artist they've lined up to do it. Scoop coming up in your Nashville news next. You say

0: 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Thanks for staying up.
1: Hey, thank you for sharing Thursday here with me on After Midnight, y'all. Before you take off and get your day started, let me remind you, God is great and He is worthy of our praise. I'm Granger Smith, coming to y'all from the Yee Yee Farm in Central Texas. If you're just now getting your day started and starting to listen to me and want to hang out some more, join me as we continue this for Mornings with Granger over on Yee Yee Radio. 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
11: All right, so people loved the game yesterday with the 90s country artists, so about 3 minutes. Oh, I don't want to tell you guys, but it has to do with 2000s country art. I kind of just told you. Okay, 3 minutes. You're going to try to name the greatest country artists of the 2000s. So that's coming up. And then we'll talk about unfollowing friends on social media. That's on the way as well. Glad everybody's here. Let's get started now.

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1: About a year ago, I brought a guy in named Lamont Landers, and he performed acoustic, and he was so good. He went so viral, I brought him in. Now he signed a big record deal. He's got full band. We're going to go live music in the studio coming up with an artist named Lamont Landers that I think you'll love. Also, Lunchbox saw Amy do something, and he wants to call her out because he says it is disgusting. We will do that next. Bobby Bones. This is
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1: We're commercial free for over an hour today at 11:40, right here, 95.5 The Bull. The Bobby Bones Show. Okay, Lunchbox wants to do a bit called Amy is Disgusting. Would anyone else like to hear this bit?
20: Sure.
1: Okay. How about you?
21: I'm nervous. What did I do?
1: Okay, welcome to the bit called Amy is Disgusting, and leading this bit will be Lunchbox. Go ahead.
22: Yes, Amy, we've all seen her little cup of coffee that she comes in with that metal straw. It doesn't have a lid. Okay, cool. You think it's disgusting to not have a lid? Not really that big a deal to me. The only problem is we walk to the bathroom, and I watch Amy walk in the bathroom with her coffee cup.
21: Yeah.
22: I'm like, what are you doing?
21: Okay.
22: Like, you guys think I'm gross. That is absolutely disgusting. I saw it 2 days in a row and I was like, okay, we got to talk about this.
21: Okay. All of our stalls have doors and we have a couch.
20: No, that doesn't matter, Amy. And what is the couch?
21: And it's not even near. I lay it down on the couch bench thingy right when you walk in. It's nowhere near any of the restrooms. Like, our bathroom's huge.
20: All the poop air?
21: No.
20: Doesn't care there's a couch.
21: No, there's doors. And
22: it goes over doors.
21: Like, women aren't doing that in there.
20: Women aren't doing what in there?
21: Not at our office.
20: Number two, right.
21: No.
1: Okay, what I do, if I have a drink, I leave it out on the table. Uh-huh. I don't take it into the bathroom.
21: I sometimes do that. But then I sometimes forget and I just carry it in and I set it down. It's not that big of a deal.
1: But you're like Miss Organic Healthy. And mm-hmm.
21: Yeah, organic. It's organic matter. You know?
1: Is that gross?
21: Oh. I mean, hearing it back, it's a little gross.
20: Amy, I'm shocked that you do that because that is disgusting.
21: But y'all are acting as if I'm taking it into the stall, and I'm not.
20: You're taking it into the bathroom.
21: And guys, to be clear,
1: the bathroom's one big stall. It's just with a bunch of toilets in it.
21: But like with actual doors that shut. It's not even like
1: the doors are blocking all the air. Are there air that can go above and below the doors?
21: Yeah, but does it make its way to the front?
20: Sure.
21: Like over by the sinks and the mirror.
1: When the grossest guy on the show is calling you out for something gross.
21: Right. It's not a good thing.
1: That's pretty gross.
21: I get it. I know.
1: And in the end, we learn something, but also we judge someone. And that's what we're all about on this show. Mm-hmm. Don't take your gross cup into the bathroom, we'd say.
21: I won't.
20: Ugh.
1: Yeah. Well, even. Ugh.
21: He does not really care. He's being dramatic.
22: Mister. Oh, no, you got poop drink.
21: No, I don't.
1: You drink poop drink? Is that what we call it now every morning?
22: Yeah, poop drink.
1: Oh, Amy's got poop drink. Bobby
23: Bones. It's the Bobby Bones.

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0: right, more with Brett Eldridge. And so he has this song called Mean to Me, which is so good.
1: Then I'd be what you mean to me.
0: We talked about the day he wrote this one here.
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2: Mean to Me, that one I wrote with Scooter Caruso, same guy I wrote Want to Be That Song with. And songs about you and a bunch of them. But he and I were writing. This is maybe the first song he and I wrote together. And he just has a great way of, you know, if I could be the reason your hair's a mess.
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2: This is the song that I said I did live too.
0: Oh, that you forgot then?
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0: If I could be the reason your hair's in a mess, the bass drum beating.
2: No, that's not it.
0: That's what it says here on this. The bass drum beating way down deep in your chest.
2: Way down deep in your chest.
0: You said that's not it.

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Good morning. Sammy joining you on Las Vegas' number one for country. iHeartRadio Music Festival tickets. Your first chance to win coming up in about 6 minutes. Keep it right here. 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

95.5, The Bull, it's official. Enchant going to be returning to Las Vegas Ballpark starting November 20th for its sixth season. 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

0: Tomorrow morning at 6:30, new artist Max McNown is stopping by the studio. How he went from working at Starbucks to landing a record deal, a really cool story. Then at 8 a.m., we'll kick off your Labor Day weekend with the Friday morning dance party.
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95.5 The Bull. You know those Zoox automated cars, the robo-taxis? You know, you see them going up and down the strip all the time. Now, they're going to be at the airport. I'm so serious. At both terminals, at pickups and drop-offs, departures. Like, we're going to start seeing them everywhere. It's crazy. And I don't know how I feel.

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Here's a good question for you. 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Something fun. 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

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Good news for you. Two more chances today for you to score your iHeartRadio Music Festival tickets. That festival's getting close. Trust me, you don't want to miss it. Let's get you excited as Moniece this afternoon at 1 and 5. Woo!

0: Say so. The latest from Dan and Shay, Say So, on 95.5 The Bull. Now, this is huge, okay? And it is worse than ever. Scam calls and fake texts here in Southern Nevada. I don't know about you. They have been spamming my phone like crazy. They're more aggressive and convincing than ever. If you're getting calls from people you don't know, more than ever, make sure you proceed with caution. Scary times.
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1: 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You probably smile like that all the time. I don't mean to bother.

Man, I love it when a new Wallet Hub study comes out. Apparently, Las Vegas ranks among the top U.S. retirement cities. Comparing cost of living, taxes, healthcare, and different activities, Henderson came in at number 53, North Las Vegas at number

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Loving our commercial-free hour on 95.5 The Bull. Just a reminder, with it being Labor Day weekend this weekend, if you are traveling out of Harry Reid, remember, there's a lot of road work going on right around there with the tunnel and everything. Make in some extra time. It might take longer than you think to get there. Damn it.

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Tomorrow morning at 6:30, new artist Max McNown is stopping by the studio. 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

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Two more chances for you to score your Disneyland Resort tickets today. 3 o'clock and 4 o'clock this afternoon. 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It's George Burge. Baby,

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Kyle Busch's celebration of life. It's going to be such a special event. Stoney's Rockin' Country, September 30th. 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Hey,

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It's official. $75 million in public funds going towards the $158 million upgrade to ease the path into the north entrance of Allegiant Stadium. Isn't it crazy how much that stuff costs? $158 million. Like, my little brain can hardly fathom that.

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0: tomorrow morning at 6:30, new artist Max McNown is stopping by the studio. How he went from working at Starbucks to landing a record deal, a really cool story. Then at 8 a.m., we'll kick off your Labor Day weekend with a Friday morning dance party.
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Garth going to close it out for me today on 95.5 The Bull. It's Sammy Tempesta. Thank you so much for spending part of your Thursday with me. You have a great rest of your day. I'll see you back here tomorrow on Las Vegas' number one for country. It's Taylor Swift.

95.5 The Bull, Las Vegas is number one for country. My name is Reed, and for Mojo. 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

Tomorrow morning at 6:30, new artist Max McNown is stopping by the studio. How he went from working at Starbucks to landing a record deal, a really cool story. Then at 8 a.m., we'll kick off your Labor Day weekend with the Friday morning dance party on 95.5 The Bull. After

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We do it every afternoon for you on 95.5 The Bull. My name is Reed, in from Mojo. Did you see this? The average person says they hit a wall at 2:48 p.m. during the week. No wonder I'm like three coffees deep at this point. Bailey Zimmerman singing about his first truck. It was

King George for your ride home on 95.5 The Bull. Las Vegas is number one for country. It's Reed and for Mojo. You want to take the family to Disneyland? I'll tell you how. 10 minutes. 3 songs. Hang out.

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It's 95.5 The Bull. Las Vegas is number one for country. My name is Reed, in for Mojo. Another chance to get the family to the happiest place on earth with a Disneyland magic word. Be here right at 4 o'clock, all right?

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Kenny Chesney, night one. Lainey Wilson, Stella Lefty, night two. AXS.com, if you're trying to get into the show. 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

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It's reading from Mojo. We're 95.5 The Bull. Coetzel with Ella Langley. Turn it up. It's called Jaded.

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Las Vegas is number one for country. Allegedly, Post Malone is supposed to have a 40-song album coming before the end of the year. Fingers crossed, all right?